0: are God, we will forever proclaim your name. Thank you. Thank you, God. Thank you for your love. Thank you for your mercies that are new every morning.
1: Oh my God, peace, man.
0: We give you all glory. We give you all the praise. All the glory is yours, Jesus. All the glory is yours. Thank you, God. Thank you, Jesus.
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0: Hi, guys. Thanks for watching. It's always a blessing worshiping with you guys. If you have not subscribed to this channel, kindly do so and click on the notification bell so that you'll be notified whenever there's a new video. And please leave a comment and give this video a thumbs up, okay? Thank you so much. See you next time.

0: When you meet him, what will you tell him? I give you 10 seconds. Tell him right now. Thank you. God bless you.
1: Jesus,
0: 10 seconds.
1: Jesus.
2: Yeah.
1: I just wanted to throw.
2: Ah, oh my God.
1: I wish I had a man in a. I wish I had a man in a. I wish I had a man in a. I wish I had a man in a. I wish I had a man in a.

Yes, yes, yes, yes. We every voice of theocracy, huh? And you know, I'm going to say what I'm going to say. See, baby, she had the senior, memene de bia, no pa, no num. If you see no insiasu, you know, no. And then so, yes, I saw two as you be. Any voice of theocracy for an ABD, she had. Wa bra. So for Penny, the radio evangelist. Somewhere in Tribu is here called Atinase. Then I saw phone Kuma. Nanum to four. FDA so I fear FM 95.7 megahertz. Song for Nick the Peace Man any. Hi, Ekwoba Media. Ekwoba Media. Kofa by Nana K. Jesse. Dr. Nana K. Jesse. Ekwoba Simprim. FDA Sunye. Samri no num no enyabwa ne santi no encha cry but the voice of two grassy funka and ye omode nyankopon de asoma omo no omo e de abremi num ye no bia wo bia e sent message say sorry for you ru enim e pa phone fra wonua video no so bia mu kakra na bia obi so so betumi etie bi say be swinyo nya miasem fa gidi etai chiri sene enyom no e ka chire wono

yes, yes. You just want to drop a papa. And you might see him fear saying, and a pedia Michel Dapan and Medo Coy. Do corn say, Sam Radio, my mammy Musso. Membrano as one pahopa. My mammy Musso. I had the reggae and also at 12. So, I mean, come on, it's straw. Don't see you. This is Swedish, yeah. I mean, I do more. I do what I do not do. I did the neck with my friend Peace, my major. So, I have a Quoba Media. Shannon, so I have a Quoba Media. 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Nana Doctor, Doctor, Doctor, Nana KJC. Nana Bibia Ubia Michia. Nanko Ponshra, Papa, Papa. Saupe Adansi Yehuniema. 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Watito Suse Ushim. Da Fompa Bronibesie. 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Some radio Macra, the reggae to also.

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Me chanting nanope. Chanting from Mike Doster. 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But it's simple. You can also chant from your doorstep to my doorstep. Yes. Yenyem boom, yen chanting boom. Rastas, we meditate, we chant a lot. And you know we chant with music. Conscious music, I mean. This morning, me know we be chanting a boom. Be chanting abu mwenye no pay. Fire can quench your car. From 7 straight to 10. 3 minutes to the top of the hour, 8 a.m. Time in koi. More fire no pay. Yes, I can. Yes, I can. What one? Oh, you're about your queen and no pay. Oh, you're bear man, so you're keen. What one, me keen? Me queen, me empress, what one? My catch us on pay chante. They come in honey and chante live on Pure 95.7. I think I'll do if you didn't try your friend select a icon.

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Now only maybe chant there simple and yet be near Juma Kesibia. Just pick up your phone, record your voice note, your name, where you are recording from, what you're doing right at this moment. The next step, you tell me your favorite reggae music that you want to chant with me this morning. And you may not pass all the chanting, you're not pay reggae.

0: right con. This is pure cheer. 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I come. I'm a boy there. Pure. Oh, could it be a woman since coming? Fire, fire, fire. Keep on doing it.
1: More fire, my brother.
0: Select the right con.
1: Yes,
0: cheer.
1: Yes, I can. Yeah.
0: Chale, lucky to be.
1: Mm-hmm.
0: The good word.
1: Okay. 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

0: sound of person, we are a welfare slave. Or a hungry free man. Mind you, my main can say, we are a slave. We are a kwa. You did the good, but still, we are a kwa. Person, we are and I say, Commodore, a commie, oh, here, baby, but we all found who dee. So, do you want to be a welfare slave or a hungry free man? That's what Philip Lucky Dube is asking. Track title, Welfare Slave. 4 minutes to the top of the 9. You're still logged on to Pure Morning Train. 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We move this morning. In case you just tune in, select a right corner, it's up in the place. From now straight to turn. Yeah, Konkwa, more fire. But, and you will so, and you will be voice notes, so as some more canoe, and then they copa out.
1: Good morning, Rusty, as you say.
0: Boko Rasta.
1: If I drop ball, lucky dude. In any way, what type of rich man who doesn't care about poor people? Mommy,
0: that's the hand that give it.
1: Good morning, Rusty, as you say. If I drop ball, lucky dude. In any way, what type of rich man who doesn't care about poor people?

0: morning, boss. My name is Akwesie Uwa, taxi driver from Abrepo Janshi. Please, shout out to Chairman Akins, incoming second vice chairman, and Asante Mike Kuka, Kuka Ike, Nadum, Abrepo Janshi taxi driver. Please play me a Shashamari song. This song, Kufu says, Wah Wah Wah, Roaring say, Boom. I don't even know the title of the song, but I love it.
1: Boom,
0: I love
1: boom,
0: it.
1: Wah, wah. Boom, boom, wah, wah.

Me

na Ghana rappers men Sankos or Chairman Kahun, Regivos to name or Brafon Kahun, Sakodia or Tedessa City, Wakao Crow or Fawn Family Hook, Fisema Bay, Monty Mini, Christ Munya Mini, yeah, the King Mini, this period is full of pain and the Dana Yami, Rapia Messes, critics and many for some much.

na Ghana rappers name Sam Kwas or Chairman Kamu, Vegivos to name or Bra from Kamu, Sakodia or Tedis Assinti, Waka or Crow of our family, Fisama Bay, Winston Mini, Christ Munya Mini, yeah, the King Mini, this period is full of pain and the Dana Yami, Rapia Messes, critics and menu for some much.

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5: 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We don't fit in a box. We are the box. We don't contend